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Yeah.

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16: Let us pause for a minute to pray. Oh dear God, we come to you today filled with gratitude, inspiration, and hope. We have been touched and encouraged by the physical manifestation of your awesome and unlimited power. Countless numbers of us were personally blessed to witness 28 monks whose beliefs require them to live a life of poverty, chastity, and obedience to God. We watched as they walked 2,300 miles from Texas to D.C., many of them barefooted, petitioning God to grant their prayer for peace. Some of us walked with them, prayed with them, and joined them in their prayer for peace. Once again, as was in the case with Jesus, who also walked this earth barefooted, sharing love and advocating peace for all, we are reminded that by faith, God can empower us to accomplish that which may seem impossible or improbable. Faith is a most powerful weapon. Hallelujah and amen.
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8: Please pause for a minute of prayer. Oh dear God, creator of the entire universe, we stop what we are doing to say thank you and to let you know that we appreciate having you in our lives. 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You did not let the sea stop Moses. You parted the waters. You did not allow the wall to stop Joshua. You made the wall come tumbling down. You didn't allow the giant to stop David. And you didn't even allow death to stop Jesus, who we all know is still teaching as strong as ever. So all that we ask of you today, dear God, is to please help us to never forget that for with you, our God, nothing is impossible. Hallelujah and amen.
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7: 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Recently, I heard a sermon about the need to excavate before you're able to elevate. The sermon encouraged us to dig deep, to remove bad habits, counterproductive decisions, destructive desires, and even a few dead memories, which will frequently haunt our decision-making powers. We were reminded that sustained elevation is dependent upon an unshakable foundation. If we are unsure about our elevation, more likely than not, it's because we are building upon an unstable foundation. And instead of shoring up our foundation through excavation, we just continue to build on insecure ground. So I want to leave you with this one thought today. It is not possible to elevate to your highest potential until you have first excavated an unreliable foundation.
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fam, this is Bria here from Bobby's Jeans with a Z on Instagram. 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

I said it twice. So stick and stay right where you are. More of the new Donnie McClurkin Show to go right after this. Oi, I'm getting old. God knows those that are his. And God takes care of those that are his. God takes care of those that belong to him. But it doesn't seem like it. Oh, just hold on a little bit longer and change your attitude. You don't live by what it looks like. You walk by faith and not by sight. Amen. Things may look bleak and things may look dreary and things may look futile. Things may look like they're insurmountable, but know this, God is greater than the things. God is greater than the things. What did the Bible say? What did the Bible say in the book of Romans, the 8th chapter, the 31st verse? It said, what shall we then say to these things? God is greater than the things. The things that we're going through are temporary. He said, what shall we say to these things? The things that we're going through are to either convince us of God's power or to cause us to be concerned. But the bottom line is, what are we going to say to these things? Because the things are going to happen. Things are going to happen. What are we going to say to these things that upcrop in our lives? What are we going to say to these things that we wrestle with? What are we going to say to these things that loom over us? What are we going to say to these things that are mountains that seem to be unclimbable? What are we going to say to these things that shake us to the core? What are we going to say to these things that cause us to fear? What are we going to say to these things that trigger us and remind us of something from days gone by? I got to tell the things something. I got to tell the things either I accept them and I'll live underneath the curse of them, or I gotta speak faith to those things.

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9: Raleigh, don't be the ones hearing about Tangled Vows. 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

Everybody, welcome back to the new Donnie McClurkin Show on this wonderful Wednesday, bringing you the best music in the world. And we're not going to stop now. Here's Kenny Lewis and One Voice with God.

0: God, it's Kenny Lewis and One Voice with God Did It, and he sure did. But now you know what time it is. You know what time it is. It's time for our shout-outs. And the number for you to call to leave your shout-out, which I'm sure about 20 of you are going to do for me. 20 of you are going to do this for me. You're going to call and leave a shout-out that's going to beat the band. Give us a telephone call and leave your shout-out at 1-888-420-7710. That's 1-888-420-7710. Make it sound something like this. Shout the thing up.
1: This is Georgia Wright from Gallatin, Tennessee. And I'm listening to your program. And I just enjoy listening to it. This time next Sunday, I will be 84. God bless everyone. And I'm sending out to my pastor, Sean Cook, of Key Stewart Church here in Gallatin, Tennessee. Thank you. Have a blessed day.
0: Well, God bless you, Georgia. Happy birthday to you, dear. Happy birthday to you. Thank you for the shout out. Thank you for listening. And keep listening, okay? Oh, my God. I'm glad that you called.
2: This is C, called from Philadelphia. I just would like to give a shout out to Quinzel Peary and Davon Peary and my little men, little Q and little Jake. Say a prayer out for me to get a place real soon, Johnny from McClurkin. I love you, Johnny. Thank you.
0: Well, see, in the name of Jesus, I pray that favor would come on you and that you would absolutely find the place that would be best suited for you and your children. I pray that every door would open wide. I pray that every obstacle would be removed. And I pray that your faith would not fail you. Trust in the Lord. He's going to guide you. He's going to lead you. He's going to give you the desires of your heart. He's going to give you what you need. Trust in him. Amen. And when you get that place, give us a call back. Let us hear the testimony. God bless you, dear. Keep listening.

That was Evie McKinney with Just Like God. Now, I've got to take a break real quickly. But when we come back, I'm going to have an inspirational message just for you. So don't go anywhere. More of the new Donnie McClurkin Show to go right

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0: boy Todd Trivet and the song. 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

0: How many of God's got a blessing with your name on it? 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
7: 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The sermon encouraged us to dig deep, to remove bad habits, counterproductive decisions, disruptive desires, and even a few dead memories, which will frequently haunt our decision-making powers. We were reminded that sustained elevation is dependent upon an unshakable foundation. If we are unsure about our elevation, more likely than not, it's because we are building upon an unstable foundation. And instead of shoring up our foundation through excavation, we just continue to build on insecure ground. So I want to leave you with this one thought today. It is not possible to elevate to your highest potential until you have first excavated an unreliable foundation.
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17: 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There's been an accident on 64 heading eastbound at New Hope Road. Just be aware of some closures due to construction work on Apex Speakway between South Salem Street and Thistletop Trail. And we're seeing some construction on 70 Business when approaching 95. 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
20: Good morning. The State House of Representatives passed a bill that would change rules for voter registration, campaign finance, and how elections are conducted. Critics say the bill is unnecessary, and supporters say it would improve the efficiency and transparency of elections. The bill must pass the Senate before it can go to the governor's desk. And state lawmakers are also moving forward with the bill that would eliminate taxes on tampons, diapers, and baby wipes. The House of Representatives passed the bill unanimously last night. The bill still needs support from the Senate before heading to Governor Stein's desk. Taxes on those products generate an estimated $50 million for the state, and the bill's sponsor wants to lift the burden on women and families. I'm Kirsten Clark from WRAL-TV. 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
3: Yes, it is time for the Faith Walk of the Day. And got a question I want you to ponder on. Why did Jesus teach in parables, and how do we read them today? The Bible presents parables as one of Jesus's favorite ways to teach his disciples about the kingdom of heaven. He uses over 40 parables across the three synoptic gospels, Matthew, Mark, and Luke. Many of these parables, such as the prodigal son, the mustard seed, and hiding a lamp under a bushel, are the best known biblical images in our culture. Yet, people are still kind of confused sometimes when it comes to explaining the word of God. Jesus used parables because he knew that there were certain things that people wouldn't understand. I want you to think about that when you talk about people intentionally not understanding the ways of the Lord. Even Jesus used parables because he knew that people have a hard time processing forgiveness and redemption and sharing and people coming back and receiving them and all these things. These are biblical principles that he wants to apply to life. So he would use real life stories such as the prodigal son and the mustard seed, faith and hiding a lamp under a bushel, to let us know how we should walk out our life. There's still a lot of people that are confused about what faith is and about what the kingdom of God should look like. They think it's just going to church on Sunday and having a long dress on, and there's so much more to this life of faith. Loving your neighbor as you love yourself. I mean, come on, y'all. How often do we misunderstand? So when non-believers don't get it, don't get mad. Just ask God to give you a way to draw people to Jesus. I always ask, especially when I'm in rooms with non-believers, God, give me a way to be a light that attracts them to you and not quote unquote just church, but to the kingdom, to kingdom principles, to a kingdom mindset, to a kingdom heart, right? Help us to do that. And Jesus used parables. So guess what? Why wouldn't we use them? There were stories that he used. So use stories to help people understand Jesus more, understand a life with Christ, right? Most people, like, they're comfortable with saying, I'll never forgive you again. Well, as Christians, that shouldn't be our position. You know what I mean? What you give to me, I get. Okay, don't. Do unto others as you would have them do unto you. So be careful when you spewing out how angry and upset and unforgiving you are, right? These parables are supposed to teach us how we're supposed to act at work if you're the only believer there. Should you be walking around with your nose up in the air? No, you should be the kindest, most loving one there. You should be the best employee there. Why? Because you represent Jesus. Your life is a living parable. Somebody will use how you operate to tell somebody else about Jesus. So be mindful of that. Y'all, we are believers, so that's what we say, right? We're supposed to love and trust God, and our job is to make disciples, to go in the highways and hedges and compel men to come into Christ. Not just to church, not just to, you know, cultural things, right? But literally surrender your heart to the Father. So I'm hoping that you have parables in your own life that you use when you draw people to Jesus. I don't care if you're at work with somebody or in an elevator, or maybe you just shopping at a store. Find a way to introduce somebody to Jesus. That's our job. So how often are we doing our jobs? I try to do it every day. Do I make it every day? Nope, but I'm going to keep trying, and I want you to do the same. Share Jesus with somebody today. We call that witnessing, good people, okay? We used to pass out tracts. We used to, when I was little, we would stand in front of grocery stores, and do you know Jesus? Are you ready for Jehovah's return? Of course, people would look at me like I was crazy, but it was what I was taught to do. So guess what? I'm still trying to do it today in new ways, in more innovative ways, in more creative ways. That's my version of giving a parable to somebody that I want to see, know, and understand Jesus. So let's do our job. Let's tell the world about Jesus, all right? That's the Faith Walk of the Day. I love you and I mean it. Now it's birthday shout out time. 877-242-2426. 877-242-2426. It's Get Up Mornings. It's birthday shout out time. Get up.
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18: 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There's been an accident on New Hope Road just south of New Bern Avenue. Just beware of a crash on 64 eastbound at New Hope Road. Some closures due to construction work on Apex Peakway between South Salem Street and Thistletop Trail. And we're seeing some bridge work on 301 just north of 701. 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
13: This traffic update is brought to you by Mothers Against Drunk Driving. Expect slow-moving traffic heading west on 440 between Brentwood Road and Six Forks Road. There's been a major accident on Folsom Deuce Road at Millbrook. Some backup heading west on 40 between Lake Wheeler Road and Gorman Street. And we're also seeing some heavy traffic heading north on Durham Freeway between Cornwallis and TW Alexander Drive. For Get Up Mornings with Erica Campbell, I'm Elena Vegso.
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15: 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Here's traffic.
16: This traffic update is brought to you by Mothers Against Drunk Driving. Expect slow-moving traffic heading west on 440 between Brentwood Road and Six Forks Road. There's been a major accident on Falls of Neuse Road at Millbrook. Some backup heading west on 40 between Lake Wheeler Road and Gorman Street. And we're also seeing some heavy traffic heading north on Durham Freeway between Cornwallis and TW Alexander Drive. For Get Up Mornings with Erica Campbell, I'm Elena Vegso.
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6: Good morning. The State House of Representatives passed a bill that would change rules for voter registration, campaign finance, and how elections are conducted. Critics say the bill is unnecessary, and supporters say it would improve the efficiency and transparency of elections. The bill must pass the Senate before it can go to the governor's desk. And state lawmakers are also moving forward with a bill that would eliminate taxes on tampons, diapers, and baby wipes. The House of Representatives passed the bill unanimously last night. The bill still needs support from the Senate before heading to Governor Stein's desk. Taxes on those products generate an estimated $50 million for the state, and the bill's sponsor wants to lift the burden on women and families. I'm Kirsten Clark from WRAL-TV. 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
6: Thank you for having me, guys.
5: Absolutely. Today, we'll talk about why being strong matters more than losing weight. So why should becoming stronger be more important?
6: Because being stronger is very underestimated. Weight loss helps change your appearance, but getting stronger changes your life. Getting stronger helps you carry the groceries, climb the stairs. It helps you lift your grandchildren when you get older. It improves your strength. These are all the things that require strength, and most of us don't think about that.
5: Wow. And how does getting stronger improve your everyday life in ways that losing weight alone can't?
6: Getting stronger helps you, like I said, when you age. It helps you live more independently because you can do these things on your own. Mm-hmm. That's what we see happening to us as we get older. We lose our mobility because we're not strong enough to do the things we used to do. So building strength is much more important than losing weight. So you train, you lose weight for the mirror, but you train for life, if that makes sense.
5: Oh, wow, that's really great. So where should they start? Like, what level weight should they start? Can it just be arms or, you know, some people are like, I don't know the first thing about weights.
6: Simple. I always measure your weight progress. If you can pick up a weight and you can do 15 reps without stopping, then it's time to go up. Most of us are afraid to lift heavy, but lifting heavy is how you build the muscle.
5: That's why you gave me heavier weight, because I was lifting that 12 pounds that time when we was doing that
6: Absolutely.
5: One exercise.
6: Absolutely. You lift with so much confidence, it was time to go up.
5: Oh, Lord. Go ahead, Griff.
7: Dawn, I know the answer to this, but can building physical strength change the way someone feels mentally and emotionally? I know I feel better when I leave the gym, and when going to it would be a struggle, but when I leave, I'd be like, that's what I'm talking about.
6: Mm-hmm. Yes, lifting weights change the way you feel about yourself. So most of the ladies in the gym that are doing glute exercises all the time, trying to build their butt, they're trying to build muscle. They're trying to get stronger. That's what building muscles would actually make your butt bigger.
5: Yeah.
6: So it changes the way you feel. It also makes you feel more confident. I can do this. When you start shaping those arms. Erica, we're working on those arms. They look good the other day.
5: Thank
6: All
5: you.
7: Yes, they did.
6: Emotionally and mentally.
5: I love it. I love it. Thank you so much. Thank you for caring for a more mature audience, too, because a lot of people think weight and working out is just for younger people, but it is so beneficial for our seniors. If you could encourage somebody to go to the gym today, what would you say?
6: I would say get into the gym regularly, because building strength and exercise helps you with your mobility. It helps you with your balance. It helps you as you get older continue to live an independent lifestyle. And that's really important.
5: I love it. Dawn Strozier, ladies and gentlemen, I'll Get Up Mornings. I'm going to train with her some more this week. You can go to dawnstrozier.com to stay connected. Y'all, she's got books and programs and all kinds of things that can really bless and change your life. So check her out. She's amazing.
7: And she's fine and single.
5: That too, gentlemen, with good jobs. I love the Lord. Okay? I love to have fun.
7: Right.
5: Listen, you got to be in good shape to
7: and
5: be with her.
7: Love to
5: okay?
7: 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Yeah, I was love about
5: you.
7: To say.
5: 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It's not going to work. We love you so much, Dawn. Thank you. All right, guys, stick around. There's more on the way. It's Get Up Mornings.
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6: 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Expect heavy traffic heading east on Highway 70 between Laurel Drive and Miami Boulevard. Just be aware of some delays heading north on Durham Freeway between Cornwallis and Ellis Road, as well as heading southbound between 885 and 40. And just be aware of some backup heading west on 440 between New Bern Avenue and Wake Forest Road, and again between Glenwood and Lake Boone Trail. For Get Up Mornings with Erica Campbell, I'm Elena Vegso.
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12: 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Good morning.
20: Good morning. Starting today, the federal government is phasing out repayments under the SAVE plan. Borrowers using the SAVE plan will start getting notices that they must switch their payment plans and find a new one within the next 90 days. This could raise many people's monthly payments. And if you don't choose a plan within the 90-day window, you'll automatically be placed in the standard repayment plan. And North Carolina's drought is not improving despite recent rain. Falls Lake got nearly 2 inches of rain in the last week, but the water supply remains the same at 64%. Falls Lake is Wake County's largest drinking water source, and many communities, including Raleigh, have enforced water restrictions. City officials have handed out violations to 111 people so far, and we expect an update tomorrow on the statewide drought monitor. I'm Kirsten Clark from WRAL-TV. 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
31: Hey, it's another great day. This is Dr. Willie Jolly, and as we move toward the second half of the year, I want to share some ideas to help enhance your relationships. These ideas are taken from my books, Make Love, Make Money, Make It Last, and Rich is Good, Wealthy is Better. I write that there are three big boulders that break up marriages: sex, money, and communication. 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Rich is good, but wealthy is better in terms of love when money is empowered and intentional. 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
1: expect bumper-to-bumper traffic heading north on Durham Freeway between Cornwallis and TW Alexander Drive. We're seeing some backup on 440 westbound between Brentwood and Capitol Boulevard, as well as some delays heading west on 40 between Saunders Street and Gorman Street, and again between 540 and Page Road. And just be aware of a major accident on Lynn Road just east of Lead Mine. For Get Up Mornings with Erica Campbell, I'm Elena Vegso.
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18: Hallelujah. Come on, just put some sweet words of worship in the atmosphere with me. Come on, let's pull on heaven and get what we need from him tonight. Come on, pull on heaven with me. Come on, let your worship rise in this atmosphere. Come on, right there. Come on. 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

0: Celebration Station, Adia and Erica Campbell, and on the way, oh, let us pray. Heavenly Father, Lord, we just thank you today, Lord, for your grace and your mercy that you give us every single day. Lord, we know that your word says in Matthew 7:1, it reminds us, do not judge or you too shall be judged. So Lord, today help us not to define people by their worst moments or to hold them hostage on the way and who they used to be. Lord, give us the faith to believe that you are still changing hearts just as you are changing ours. Lord, teach us to forgive freely today, to extend grace generously, and to see people through your eyes instead of our own. Lord, may we remember that no one is beyond your love and your power to transform, for indeed you are transforming us each and every day, Lord, and we are thankful for it. In Jesus' name we pray, amen. Amen. Sounds of Blackness, Keelante Gavin, Kenny Lewis, more of your favorites are all on the way on your number one inspiration station, The Light 103.9.
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2: May we please pause for a minute of prayer. Oh dear God, creator of the entire universe, we stop what we are doing to say thank you and to let you know that we appreciate having you in our lives. Because of our belief in you, God, our understanding of your greatness and your mercy, and most importantly, our witnessing of your awesome power and unlimited ability, we know that you can empower us to accomplish that which may appear impossible. You did not let the sea stop Moses. You parted the waters. You did not allow the wall to stop Joshua. You made the wall come tumbling down. You didn't allow the giant to stop David. And you didn't even allow death to stop Jesus, who we all know is still teaching as strong as ever. So all that we ask of you today, dear God, is to please help us to never forget that for with you, our God, nothing is impossible. Hallelujah and amen.
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viral video sensation, Keelante Gavin and No Ordinary Worship. It's going to be hot, and I'll give you some tips on how to stay cool coming up. But here's Kenny Lewis in one voice with God Did It on the Light 103.9.

0: Noel Smith and the Brown Singers and Promises. We're the Light 103.9, the Triangle's Inspiration Station. I'm your sister, Melissa Wade, in the water. And yes, today is going to be another scorcher across the triangle, 96 for the high. And then tomorrow kicks off that holiday heat wave of over 100 for the next, 4 or 5 days. With temperatures climbing up into the 100s, the heat index values are going to be well above 100. Of course, you know that right now. And so if you're heading outside, here are just a couple of tips that you probably already know. So I'm just reminding you to drink plenty of water, wear light-colored clothing, also take frequent breaks in the shade, preferably the air conditioning. Make sure you check on our elderly, our older adults, so children and pets, and make sure you don't leave anybody in the car because, you know, it gets really hot really quick, and with the temperatures being over 100, need I say more? And also, if you're outside and you start feeling dizzy or nauseous or anything overly tired, make sure you get into a cool place right away. I mean, that heat can take you over quicker than you believe or even realize. And, you know, we want to make sure no one suffers any kind of heat strokes or anything like that. So otherwise, what I'm trying to say is take this heat seriously. If you're going to be outside, please use extra caution these next few days. All right. On the way, more inspiration. I have new music from Joanne Rosario. It's called Still on the Throne, and it's coming up in 5 minutes.
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Right now, it's new music from Canton Jones. It's called Praise on Go, and it's here on The Light. Time to

0: crouch and give it all back to me. And as a child, did you know, they reportedly say that he struggled to play the piano, would you believe it, until his father publicly prayed that God would give him the gift of music. And soon after that, he began composing songs. Yeah, God will do it. Hey, we are the light, your number one inspiration station. I'm your sister, Melissa Wade, in the water. And well, this morning, if you were in Durham and without power, you were not alone. More than 25,000 Duke Energy customers lost electricity after a tree fell on a main transmission line, knocking out three substations. But the good news is that crews had restored the power to about 18,000 customers before 5 this morning, leaving about 7,000 left. And I believe as of right now, everyone is with power again. Yeah, it's been restored. Hey, on the way, more favorites with Todd Tribbett, Jermaine Dolly, and more on The Light 103.9.
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5: Recently, I heard a sermon about the need to excavate before you're able to elevate. The sermon encouraged us to dig deep, to remove bad habits, counterproductive decisions, destructive desires, and even a few dead memories, which will frequently haunt our decision-making powers. 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If we are unsure about our elevation, more likely than not, it's because we are building upon an unstable foundation. And instead of shoring up our foundation through excavation, we just continue to build on insecure ground. So I want to leave you with this one thought today. It is not possible to elevate to your highest potential until you have first excavated an unreliable foundation.
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7: 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The decision 4.0 came in the form of a tweet about LeBron's next move from Shams Charania, breaking LeBron James will continue his NBA career for the 2026-27 season and has informed the Los Angeles Lakers that franchise can move on without him because he will play elsewhere. Clutch Sports CEO Rich Paul tells ESPN. 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

0: Pastor Donnie McClurkin, and after you've done all you can, just stand. We're the Like 103.9, Triangle's inspiration station on this very warm Wednesday, hump day, 96 for the high. Tomorrow kicks off that holiday heat wave of temperatures being over 100 degrees. 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Hey, but yesterday the U.S. Supreme Court ruled that children born in the United States are citizens and therefore reaffirming the longstanding interpretation of the 14th Amendment. In a 6-3 decision, the court rejected President Donald Trump's executive order that sought to deny citizenship to children born to parents who are in the U.S. illegally or temporarily. Yep, they said, everything's working so far the way it has been, and so not going to change a thing. 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But headed your way, Jonathan McReynolds got to have you, and he's going to be on board the One Voyage cruise. You can get on there as well. Check out our website for that, too. Keep it locked in right here. More favorites around the way on The Light.
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1: I will live.
0: I'm going to live, breathe, and fight. Tamela Mann here on the Light 103.9, the Triangle's Inspiration Station. Inside the Light Lunch, y'all, thanks for hanging out with me. I'm your sister, Melissa Wade in the water. And yes, did you see Serena Williams yesterday at Wimbledon? Yes, she lost. But so what? Who cares about the final score? The real story is that at 44 years old, Serena Williams was back on center court after 4 years away from the singles tennis, and it was amazing just to see her on the court, y'all. She pushed 20-year-old Maya Joint to three sets, even saving a match point to force a deciding set. And when she did, the crowd erupted like she had won another championship. I know. I was like, yes! Now, Serena may not have advanced, but it's okay. She reminded the world of why she is one of the greatest athletes of all times. So, congratulations, Serena. And her youngest daughter, well, actually, her young daughter, the oldest one, got a chance to see her. The youngest one was too young to actually sit in Wimbledon, so she actually had to be escorted out with her dad. But nonetheless, yeah, go, Serena. Coming up, more of your inspirational favorites, Micah Stambley, Ricky Dillard, and more on The Light 103.9.
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0: Hallelujah. Just where you are, just for a few minutes. I know we got a little ways to go, but just lift your hands in this place. Just tonight, let's just reverence his name. Hallelujah. Somebody came tonight on the brink of some disaster. The Holy Ghost is here right now. Glory! Somebody clap your hands for Jesus. 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If that was for me, it'd be all right.
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Thanks for hanging out with me on this wonderful Wednesday hump day. And it's time now for your grub plug of the day, Burger King. You know, when I went to Carolina, we used to call it the BK Lounge because, you know, when you're in college, you can go somewhere and sit down. It's called a lounge. It's called a place that you can just kind of relax and get some food. Well, right now, Burger King is giving away free Whoppers this week. And this is how it goes. You can get it if you spend at least $15, a free Whopper Junior, when you buy another one. And so if you're looking to buy lunch for someone and you want to be a cheap date, well, there you have it. You can buy one and get one for somebody else for free. Yeah, there you go. Check it out on our website at thelightnc.com. But Zach Williams has new music. It's called Hosanna, and it's coming your way in 5 minutes.

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1: Put your hand like this. A few years ago,

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I want everybody to get on your feet. Wait a minute, stay right there. Y'all go back. I want you to stay there. Stay right there. Now you know what I want y'all to do?

0: by Sincere is called After Tonight, and this guy's going to be on board the One Voyage cruise, and I'll tell you how you can be on board with him coming up in just a few. But right now it's PMJ, Pastor Mike Jr. with Amen on the Light.
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0: waters, out of the valley, out of the storm, out of the grave. You won't repeat a battle, you won't repeat a battle, but he already, already won. Go, go, go, go to sleep. He already broke through. He did it, did it.
1: Sang Ja'Kalen, Ja'Kalen Carr, and the Queen of Gospel, Pastor Shirley Caesar, with History Breakthrough. We're the Light 103.9, the Triangle's Inspiration Station. And to mention Ja'Kalen Carr and Pastor Mike Jr. that I played just a few minutes ago, they're going to be on board the One Voyage cruise this year with a special ship church, Jonathan McReynolds, Ja'Kalen Carr, Pastor Mike Jr., and more. 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

0: and Center of My Joy, that song released back in 1987, I believe, on the album of Praise and Worship Songs. Awesome. All his songs, just totally awesome. We're the Light 103.9, the Triangle's Inspiration Station on this wonderful Wednesday hump day. Well, yesterday I was talking to one of my friends, Angela, and I said, hey, how's Pastor? And she says, well, I don't know. He's over there watching the television trying to figure out what LeBron is doing. And well, he officially made his announcement, moving from the Los Angeles Lakers after 8 seasons, a 2020 NBA championship. He is becoming the league's all-time leading scorer. James has informed the team that he will be playing elsewhere for the 2026-27 season, and he announced his new destination, or at least he hasn't announced the new destination yet. However, my husband, and the rumor is that he is going to the Golden State Warriors. My husband says he's going to go with Steph Curry so they can do this last season and both of them will retire together. That's just, you know, rumor. Okay, y'all, nothing factual, but LeBron James is leaving the LA Lakers, for those of you who are basketball fans and want to know what's going on. Still on the way, though, musically, Chris Wesley, Good to Me, is coming up in 3 minutes.
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0: 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Right now, Lachey Knox and Ernest Pugh with Right There.
1: I asked my big brother to come and help me with this one. Ladies and gentlemen,

good for you. We're the Light 103.9, the Triangle's Inspiration Station. I'm your sister, Melissa, wrapping up the midday with you on this wonderful Wednesday. Heat advisory in effect, 96 today. It's feeling close to 100 already right now, but tomorrow kicks off that holiday heat wave with temperatures well over, at least feeling well over 100. High tomorrow is 100, so please use caution. Have that in your mind and be ready for it. All right. As we close out today, the way we always start, with a word of prayer, Lord, thanking you for your grace and your mercy that you give us every single day, and reminding us of Matthew 7:1, reminding us, judge not, for you too shall be judged. Lord, letting us know, helping us not to define people by their worst moments or for who we may remember them for. Lord, reminding us that no one is beyond your love and your power to transform, and indeed for transforming us each and every day. Lord, we thank you. We are grateful, and enjoy. In Jesus' name we pray, amen. That's gonna do it for me, Willie Moore Jr. It's coming up next, so stick around for that and so much more. Until tomorrow at 10, I'll see you then. God bless you. I love y'all.

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3: May we please pause for a minute of prayer. Oh dear God, creator of the entire universe, we stop what we are doing to say thank you and to let you know that we appreciate having you in our lives. 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
4: 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There's been a major accident on 40 eastbound at Rock Quarry Road, causing heavy traffic backing up from Hammond. Taking a look at 40 westbound, we're also seeing some delays between 15 and 86. Just beware of a crash on Six Forks Road, just south of Lassiter Mill Road, as well as an accident on Traywick at Newbern Avenue. I'm Elena Vegso on The Light 103.9.
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8: Hey, Willie, I'm doing great. 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
7: Okay.
8: You know what? We're noticing a decline in people who want commitment. Something shifted in the culture. People used to date, to commit, to get married, but we see that is declining.
7: Yeah, social media.
8: All right, I'm going to show you three things that are going on that's affecting your ability to commit and how to fix them so that you can move into committed relationships that lead to marriage.
7: Come on, Dr. Tart is going to be hanging out with us. No more casual dating. No more just sitting around waiting. You got to have some intention to date you. Come on, somebody. All right. Right now, here's music from Hezekiah Walker. Flat out.

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9: 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The sermon encouraged us to dig deep to remove bad habits, counterproductive decisions, destructive desires, and even a few dead memories, which will frequently haunt our decision-making powers. We were reminded that sustained elevation is dependent upon an unshakable foundation. If we are unsure about our elevation, more likely than not, it's because we are building upon an unstable foundation. And instead of shoring up our foundation through excavation, we just continue to build on insecure ground. So I want to leave you with this one thought today. It is not possible to elevate to your highest potential until you have first excavated an unreliable foundation.
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2: 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Expect heavy traffic heading north on Durham Freeway between TW Alexander and Ellis Road, as well as some delays heading southbound between 885 and Ellis Road as well. We're seeing a major accident on 40 eastbound at Rock Quarry Road, causing some backup from Hammond. And just beware of a hazard on Wade Avenue at Glenwood. I'm Elena Vegso on the Light 103.9.
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0: LeBron told the Lakers he's moving on. Where will he end up? I'll discuss next on The Daily Play with Joy Taylor.
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0: This is The Daily Play with Joy Taylor. The decision 4.0 came in the form of a tweet about LeBron's next move from Shams Charania, breaking LeBron James will continue his NBA career for the 2026-27 season and has informed the Los Angeles Lakers that franchise can move on without him because he will play elsewhere. Clutch Sports CEO Rich Paul tells ESPN. Last show, we talked about the Warriors' interest in LeBron James Sr., and now he is officially available, and the momentum is building for the Unc Avengers in San Francisco, and I am here for it. 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
10: Expect heavy traffic heading north on Durham Freeway between Cornwallis and TW Alexander Drive, as well as similar congestion heading south on Durham Freeway between 885 and Ellis Road. Two right lanes are blocked off heading east on 40 due to an accident at Page Road, causing heavy traffic backing up from Fayetteville Road. And just be aware of some delays heading east on 440 between Brentwood and New Bern Avenue. I'm Elena Vegso on the Light 103.9.
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2: 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Expect heavy traffic hitting North on Durham Freeway between Cornwallis and TW Alexander Drive, as well as similar congestion heading south on Durham Freeway between 885 and Ellis Road. Two right lanes are blocked off heading east on 40 due to an accident at Page Road, causing heavy traffic backing up from Fayetteville Road. And just be aware of some delays heading east on 440 between Brentwood and New Bern Avenue. I'm Elena Vegso on the Light 103.9.
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5: Expect heavy traffic heading north on Durham Freeway between Cornwallis and TW Alexander Drive, as well as heading southbound between 885 and Ellis Road. We're seeing bumper-to-bumper traffic heading east on 540 between 64 Business and Highway 64. And just be aware of some backup heading east on 440 between Brentwood Road and New Bern Avenue. I'm Elena Vegso on the Light 103.9.
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14: Like that.
13: Be honest. All right. Take that question back. Dwight, it's time for the praise break.
15: Yeah, it's Relationship Wednesday, which means that we are trying to work it out in your relationship. And we're going to launch this mix in 5,
13: 4,
15: 3,
13: 2,
15: 1.
13: Let's go.

0: getting the reps on the Workout Wednesday mix, and I'm telling you, God's going to work it out in your relationship. And he's also going to work it out in your health. But you got to get moving. Hey, Glory, you got to get moving. And talking about getting moving, I want to let you know that it is time for you to book your cabin for the One Voyage Cruise with performances by Pastor Mike Jr., Ja'Kalen Carr, Jonathan McReynolds, plus Daily Church. 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Now, you know I got to say it, right? Willie Moore Jr.'s coming back. Sheree Nicole's coming back. D. Stone's coming back. And guess what, y'all? Jesus coming back. Hey, Glory! Jesus coming back. It's the Willie Moore Jr. Show. Flat out.
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6: Hi, my name is Charlie Lane, the pastor of Swans Creek Missionary Baptist Church. Hold on to God. Isaiah 41:10 says, "Fear not, for I am with thee. I will strengthen thee." Whatever you are facing today, remember that God is with you. When fear rises, trust in his presence. When weakness comes, rely on his strength. Do not focus on the size of your problem. Focus on the greatness of your God. The same God that carried David and Daniel is carrying you today. Let's pray. Lord, strengthen our heart, renew our faith, help us to trust you daily. In Jesus' name, I pray. This is Charlie Lane, the pastor of Swans Creek Missionary Baptist Church, 2404 Swans Creek Church Road, Hope Mills, North Carolina, 28348.
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17: And here's Heather with the weather.
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9: 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I wasn't really learning. Babbel's different.
10: Babbel was designed by over 200 language learning experts to be the most effective way to learn another language.
9: Every time I open the app, I can choose to work on my writing, speaking, or listening. And it saves my mistakes for me to review, so I'm constantly improving. Before Babbel, I thought I just wasn't good with languages. But now I'm speaking French. Tout ça, c'est grâce à Babbel.
10: Save up to 50% on your Babbel subscription when you sign up at Babbel.com. Babbel.com.
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